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That got her first Grammy nomination, that song, Bring Me Some Water. You know, she also started playing the guitar at 8. Now, that's some talent, hey? Jerry Rafferty before that, the Night Owl. I certainly know a Night Owl. He goes to bed at 3 o'clock and wakes up just after lunchtime. Do you know anyone like that? It's 13 past 10. Jason McLean here for your Thursday morning. Great songs to come this hour. The likes of Simon and Garfunkel. Going to play the Crystals, Bootleg Family Band, The Pretenders, and also some Georgie Fame. Haven't heard in a while. Continuing now with Marsha Hines during her Queen of Pop days. This one, I've Got the Music in Me, 104.9 Sunshine FM.

0: More music, more memories, more often. 104.9 Sunshine FM, Georgie Fame and the Blue Flames and Get Away at 20 past 10. Got hits on the way very shortly. Simon & Garfunkel, also the Crystals. Just having a look at Sunshine Coast fuel prices for today. Now, the average for unleaded, 91, 177 a litre. So going down just slightly there. That's good news there. Your cheapest, you'll find 169.7 Liberty Tanawa and 171.5 Caltex Currumundi. 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

0: More music, more memories, more often. 104.9 Sunshine FM, The Crystals, He's a Rebel. Bobby Sherman before that, Easy Come, Easy Go. And Simon and Garfunkel and Cecilia at 29 to 11 with Jason McLean here. Hits on the way shortly from Russell Morris. And I'll play a one-hit wonder from 20 years ago, the mid-2000s. Now, if you're between 50 and 70 and thinking of retiring in the next 2 years, it's time to talk about your future. 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That number, 5445 6044. The number again, 5445 6044.
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Song called Crazy, made number two in America and number one for 9 weeks in Britain. And what about this, right? Rolling Stone magazine named it the number one song of the 2000s. So if you're going to have a one-hit wonder, that's the way to do it. Continuing now with Brian Cadd's band. They had a big hit with this, Your Mama Don't Dance, at 104.9 Sunshine FM. Morning.

0: More music, more memories, more often. 104.9 Sunshine FM with the Pretenders and Talk of the Town. You know they got their name from this song?
1: Oh, yes, I'm the great pretender.
0: Yeah, the Platters, the great pretender. Chrissy Hynde, the singer, just thought, Pretenders. Yeah, that's a pretty good name. We're all pretenders, so the name's stuck. It's now 10 to 11. Bit of traffic news. Not too bad on Sunshine Coast Roads, but if you are heading on down through to Brisbane on the Bruce Highway, there has been a multi-vehicle crash just before exit 138 at Narangba. Getting some slight delays. Just slow down, proceed with caution through there.
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A little bit of rain coming on Monday. In the meantime, though, nice, beautiful weather for the Sunshine Coast. Latest news, sport and weather very, very shortly. Hey, a bit of news just through. Public polling surveys reveal most Australians generally have a negative view towards AI technology. Look, I think some of it's okay, but the rest of it, really, really scary stuff. I've seen fake things that look incredibly real. It is scary. Man for Man now, taking us up to news. My name is Jack. My name-

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1: Hello, I'm Toby Goff. The Albanese government and opposition have both blasted the Trump administration over its threat to increase tariffs. Australian companies may face a 12.5% impost on goods they sell into the US market. America claims we need to be punished for importing products allegedly made by slave labour. The government argues we have among the toughest anti-slavery laws in the world and the tariff is unjustified. Meanwhile, the coalition is calling on the Greens to help block Labor's contentious tax reforms in the Senate. A bill to reduce capital gains tax discounts and limit negative gearing is expected to pass the lower house today. The legislation also includes a $250 tax deduction and a $1,000 instant write-off for work expenses. Liberal leader Angus Taylor says he's happy to work with the minor party.
2: The Greens have an opportunity here, though, to stop this legislation. And we'll work with whoever we can to stop this toxic legislation getting through the parliament.
1: Israel and Lebanon have agreed to renew their ceasefire contingent on a complete cessation of Hezbollah attacks. The ongoing exchanges in southern Lebanon have been a key sticking point in the ongoing peace talks between the United States and Iran. Advocates are confident the government has struck the right balance with proposed changes for drivers using medicinal cannabis. The New South Wales government wants to allow those with a prescription to avoid immediate sanctions if they test positive in a roadside test. They would instead be banned from driving for 24 hours while a sample test is tested to see if the level of THC is above what is deemed a safe level. Shadow Roads Minister Mark Khoury says they won't be supporting any measure they believe is weakening roadside enforcement.
3: The Roads Minister has admitted the government is still working through what constitutes a safe level of impairment. This is an extraordinary omission. The opposition supports sensible evidence-based reforms, but will never support measures that compromise road safety in New South Wales.
1: Also making news, new figures show 80% of all cigarettes, vapes and nicotine products consumed by Australians last year were illegal, and a recall alert has been issued for 13,000 Toyota Prado vehicles. A software issue could cause the main instrument cluster to not provide vital safety information. Affected models were manufactured between 2024 and last year. Checking sport, Kieran Foran will be given a hero's welcome when they host the Souths at Brookvale Oval tonight after being given the Manly coaching job on a permanent basis. The ground will be renamed to Falls Pines Park, and the Manly Vale KFC has replaced the portrait of the Colonel with an illustration of Foran. And the NBA finals are underway with the New York Knicks away to the San Antonio Spurs in game one of the best of seven series. It's the first time in 27 years the Knicks have played for the Larry O'Brien Trophy. I'm Toby Goff. More headlines soon.
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4: Fine and sunny is the forecast for the Sunshine Coast today. Same again for tomorrow and Saturday. Some early showers by Sunday, clearing though for a fine afternoon, and more rain by Tuesday, up to 15 mils there. So enjoy the sunshine over the next 4 days or so. Top of 23 today. We're getting there right now, 4 past 11. 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

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At 12 past 11, good morning, it's Jason McLean on a beautiful Thursday morning here for the Sunshine Coast. Great variety to come this hour. Got the likes of the Turtles, also Culture Club, Men at Work, Norah Jones, the Four Tops, and some Jenny Morris after this beautiful little song here. Air Supply, one of their many number ones. This is Love and Other Bruises, 104.9 Sunshine FM.

0: It's the Sunshine Coast radio station here at 104.9 Sunshine FM with Jenny Morrison. Break in the weather, Air Supplies, Love and Other Bruises before that. At 21 past 11, hits on the way shortly from the Turtles and also Culture Club. Another day of celebration around the world. Here in Australia, you know it's National Cheese Day. Actually, it's been celebrated in other countries too, but National Cheese Day today. It's also International Corgi Day, celebrating the wonderful corgi, the Queen's favourite animals, remember? And it's also National Hug Your Cat Day. Although whether you can hold on to the cat long enough before they scratch you or run away, that'll be a good effort, that one there. So National Hug Your Cat Day. In America today, they're having National Old Maids Day. Gee, I thought that sort of thing was outdated, but this one certainly isn't. It's National Cognac Day in the USA today. I'll drink to that.
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0: It's the Sunshine Coast radio station, 104.9 Sunshine FM with Pink, and Give Me a Reason. You know, she got her real name is Alicia Moore. She got the name Pink, right, because when she was 8 years old, she went to a summer camp and had a real big crush on this boy who wasn't such a good boy. He pulled her pants down in front of a group of other kids, and she was so embarrassed that her face and cheeks went a bright red pink. So that's how the nickname was born, Pink. Had Culture Club, Church of the Poison Mind before that, and also the Turtles and Happy Together. Pink certainly wasn't happy there. 27 to 12, having a look at things on this day for June the 4th. It was on this day, 1967. Rolling Stone magazine was published, really the rock and roll Bible, that one. In 1970, John Williamson released his debut single, Old Man Emu. And in 2006, Blue Heelers, 510th and final episode, went to air. What a great show that was. Saw many an episode. Having a birthday today, baby John Burgess, although he's hardly a baby anymore, the former Catchphrase and Wheel of Fortune host, he's turning 83. Turning 82 is the lone surviving member of the Mamas and the Papas, Michelle Phillips. Mick Doohan, five-time world champion motorcycle racer, he turns 61 today. Turning 51, Angela Jolie, the actress and also comedian Russell Brand. England cricket captain Ben Stokes, he's turning 35. And also having a birthday...
1: Am I not pretty enough?
0: Yes, Casey Chambers turning the big 5-0 to some of the birthdays and events happening for this day, June the 4th.
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0: It's the Sunshine Coast radio station here at 104.9 Sunshine FM with Chicago's Hard to Say I'm Sorry. Meant It Works, It's a Mistake before that. At 16 to 12, not sure if it's a mistake or not, but Cronulla Sharks fans might think so. It's been announced that Shark Park will be no longer next year. The club are moving to St George's home ground, Cogra Jubilee Oval, and also the Sydney Football Stadium. They're doing this because they believe their ground is a bit outdated and not up to NRL standard. Gee, I'm sure that's going to cause quite a fair bit of debate there. Shark Park no more from next year. Nora Jones now continuing the music. Come away with me, Sunshine FM.
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0: More music, more memories, more often. 104.9 Sunshine FM with the Four Tops. Reach out, I'll be there. And Scott Fitzgerald and Yvonne Keeley before that, If I Had Words at 5 to 12. Got your latest news, sport and weather very shortly, followed by Lou Phillips keeping you company until 3 this afternoon. Today's fun fact, you know, Arnold Schwarzenegger auditioned for the role of the Incredible Hulk in the 70s TV series, but he was rejected because producers thought he was too short. Didn't bother Arnie, he just responded with,
1: "I'll be back."
0: Yeah, he sure did.
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1: Hello, I'm Toby Goff. The federal government says it's still negotiating with the Greens to secure support for its new tax legislation in the Senate. Labor's bill to rein in capital gains tax discounts and restrict negative gearing is expected to pass the lower house today. The new laws will also include a $250 tax offset and a $1,000 instant deduction for work expenses. Treasurer Jim Chalmers says consultations with the minor party are ongoing.
2: We're aware of the concerns that the Greens have raised. We're in discussions with them. Nobody has the numbers in the Senate on their own, and so we're in those discussions with the Greens. As I understand it, they intend to raise it at the Senate committee.
1: Australia could be facing a new round of tariffs from the United States. A US trade representative has alleged Australia is one of many countries which has failed to prevent the imports made by slave labour. As a result, the Trump administration may impose a 12.5% tariff on goods we sell to America. The opposition claims the federal government is not serious about investing in defence and the AUKUS pact. America will now supply Australia with three second-hand submarines rather than a combination of new and used vessels. Several Labor MPs believe this opens the door to renegotiate the contentious deal. Senior Liberal MP Andrew Hastie sees the government is failing in its responsibility to defend the country.
3: This Labor government is that they're running down defence, they're not committing enough investment and funding to defence. And now they're selling off a lot of our prime bases and real estate. So this is a government that is not serious about defence, and I think the Americans are picking up that it's not so serious about AUKUS either.
1: Meanwhile, the US House of Representatives has passed a measure seeking to halt any further American military action in Iran. Four Republicans joined the Democrats in what was the fourth attempt by the House to rein in the US president's war efforts. The resolution would still need approval from the Republican-controlled Senate. The latest police data has revealed Queensland is home to the highest number of sexual offenders per capita. For every 1,000 residents, 61 are convicted perpetrators of sexual violence. Evidence has also suggested victims of sexual abuse and assault are getting younger. Also making news, the NRMA is opposing changes introduced by the New South Wales government to driving laws for medicinal cannabis patients, arguing impairment levels can never be accurately determined. Checking sports, Sharks winger Ronaldo Militado has set the scene for an explosive local derby with the Dragons on Sunday. The Red V are looking to go back-to-back after a shock win over the Broncos last week. Round 14 begins tonight with the Seagulls hosting the Rabbitohs in Brookvale. The NBA finals have begun. In Game 1, it's the San Antonio Spurs up against the New York Knicks, and the quarterfinals have wrapped up at the French Tennis Open. World number one Aryna Sabalenka and Felix Auger-Aliassime, the latest big name players to bow out in a tournament of upsets.
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4: The forecast for the rest of your Thursday afternoon: sunny and winds westerly 15 to 20 kilometres per hour, becoming light in the late afternoon. 5% chance of rain. Maroochydore, Caloundra, Nambour and Noosa Heads, 23 degrees across the board, and Mullaney is 20.

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I'm Lou Phillips. It's so good to be here. We have a brilliant lineup of songs for you. Let's get into it. One of the greats in the 60s, Connie Francis in a boppy little number, Vacation, with Al Stewart opening the double play, The Year of the Cat. Love the saxophone in that track. Turn up the volume. 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

0: Little birds in the background, blue-eyed soul band, The Young Rascals and Groovin'. What a chill song that is. R&B singer and producer Gene McDaniel's Point of No Return for the 60s double play. Ex-Steve Miller Band, lead guitarist Boz Scaggs and Lido Shuffle. The Partridge Family and Johnny Diesel are coming up soon on 104.9 Sunshine FM.
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0: I hope you're having a great Thursday afternoon. Pop singer Christy Allen and Goosebumps from 1971. Johnny Diesel and the Injectors before that with Cry and Shame. And the handsome David Cassidy and Partridge Family, I'll Meet You Halfway for the three in a row. 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

0: He's got a great voice, hasn't he? Aussie Rules player turned muso, Vance Joy, with his 2013 hit single, Riptide. Country duo Bobby Gentry and Glen Campbell before that, and All I Have to Do is Dream. American bluegrass singer and composer Grayson Hugh kicking off the triple play, Talk It Over on 104.9 Sunshine FM.
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She doesn't sound happy, does she? New Jersey singer Melanie, and look what they've done to my song, Ma. Pioneers of art rock, which is a fusion of rock and classical music. I didn't know that. The Moody Blues and Your Wildest Dreams from 1986. And family band The Castles and a lovely duet by Meghan Trainor and John Legend will take us to the news, weather and sport at 1 o'clock on 104.9 Sunshine FM.

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1: Hello, I'm Emily Minnie. The Greens are raising concern about the level of discretionary power the Treasurer will have over new tax legislation. Changes to the capital gains tax and negative gearing will pass the lower house today, but their passage through the Senate is now less certain. There's concern once the law is passed, the Treasurer will be able to make changes. It's led to robust exchange between Green Senator Nick McKim and Treasury Secretary Jenny Wilkinson during parliamentary hearings.
2: There's no constraint in the legislation about what asset classes could be covered by those determinations, is there?
3: You pursue this question with my colleagues from Revenue Group.
2: You've been very happy to field softball questions from Senator Walker. No criticism, that's her job as a Labor senator to ask those questions, but you fielded them at length.
1: The federal government says it will fight a potential new tariff being floated by the United States. Washington is considering imposing a 12.5% levy on Australia and several other countries over allegations they've failed to crack down on goods made with forced labour. Latest figures show car insurance claims for theft have fallen in every state besides Victoria. Western Australia, South Australia and Queensland recorded the most significant reductions in vehicle theft. Insurance Council Chief Executive Andrew Hall says the education state is grappling with a real issue.
4: If you think about it, there'll be people who don't have insurance who can't claim. So the numbers are probably much higher.
1: There are calls for major safety reforms following the findings of an inquiry into Queensland's child protection system. The report shows vulnerable children who go into residential care are experiencing abuse, while not one child has been adopted from the state system since 2019. New figures show 80% of all cigarettes, vapes and nicotine products consumed by Australians last year were illegal. Bureau of Statistics data details a 40% surge in nicotine use since 2017. And new modelling has revealed global warming is driving severe hailstorms away from the subtropics and towards the Earth's poles. Scientists warn the geographic shift will increasingly expose cooler regions, including southeastern Australia and New Zealand, to damaging storms. UNSW's Dr. Tim Rorpach says the shifting weather could also change when farmers plant crops.
5: We also looked at the seasonality. There were some decreases in the summer and increases in the winter, which could mean that those winter crops are the ones that face more rising risk in future.
1: Checking sport, Raiders and Blues back rower Hudson Young hasn't been surprised by the meteoric rise of teammate Ethan Strange. The 21-year-old playmaker helped Canberra to the minor premiership last season and starred in his Origin debut for the Blues. Geelong has dropped Brad Close for tonight's clash with Adelaide, selecting Jack Bowes as one of three changes. And world number one Arena Sabalenka has bowed out of the French Tennis Open in a stunning quarterfinal capitulation. That's the latest. I'm Emily Minnie.
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6: The forecast for the rest of your Thursday afternoon: sunny with winds westerly 15 to 20 kilometres per hour, becoming light in the late afternoon. Maroochydore, Caloundra, Nambour and Noosa Heads are all 23 degrees, and Mullaney in the hinterland is 20.

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Oh, wow. Now, that's a legend. Neil Diamond and Girl, You'll Be a Woman Soon. American band The McCoys opened the hour with Hang On, Sloopy. 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

Bill walked me to my door last night, and he said, before I go, there's something about our love affair that I have a right to know. 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What would the neighbors think? 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

0: 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Cash Backman before that with My Girl Bill from 1974, and from the album Waterloo, Honey, Honey by ABBA. 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

0: 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News, weather and sport coming up soon at 2 o'clock. I hope you're having a great afternoon. Doo-wop folk and blues artist Dion and his single Abraham, Martin and John. 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

0: The new collaboration streaming absolutely everywhere from Casey Barnes and Pete Murray, Time to Burn. I just love it. What a great song. Long John Baldry and Kathy McDonald before that, and You've Lost That Love and Feeling. And Annie Lennox and Al Green for the three superb duets in a row. Put a little love in your heart. Doesn't get much better than that, does it? 104.9 Sunshine FM.
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That'll be the day. One of the pioneers of rock and roll in the 50s, Buddy Holly and the Crickets. And that'll be the day. Norwegian pop band A-ha before that and Take On Me. And former Go-Go Belinda Carlisle will take us to the 2 o'clock news on 104.9 Sunshine FM.

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1: Hello, I'm Emily Minnie. The federal government's bill to reduce the capital gains tax discount and restrict negative gearing has passed the lower house. The legislation also includes a $250 tax offset and a $1,000 instant deduction for work expenses. The proposed laws will now move to the Senate, where Labor are seeking the Greens' support to carry the reforms. Speaker Milton Dick declared the result, which prompted yelling and taunting from the opposition.
2: The result of the division is ayes 94, noes 48. The matter was resolved in the affirmative, and I call order.
1: The opposition is vowing to help fight a push by the US to impose new tariffs on Australia. The United States is considering hitting us with a 12.5% levy on goods sold to America. The Trump administration alleges we are one of many countries that's been importing products made by slave labour. Liberal leader Angus Taylor says allies should not restrict trade with one another.
3: They're wrong. There shouldn't be tariffs like these imposed on Australia, and the United States shouldn't do it. They are a great friend, and they shouldn't do it to a friend. We've fought with them in every war, every major war.
1: Israel and Lebanon have agreed to renew their ceasefire contingent on a complete cessation of Hezbollah attacks. The ongoing exchanges in southern Lebanon have been a key sticking point in the ongoing peace talks between the United States and Iran. The U.S. House of Representatives has passed a measure seeking to halt any further American military action in Iran. New industry data suggests insurance claims for car thefts have fallen in every state except one. Claims in New South Wales dropped by 1.6% last year. Insurance Council Chief Executive Andrew Hall says Victoria was the only state where payouts rose.
4: The problem in Melbourne, and this is a Melbourne problem, we're seeing cars broken into or stolen every 42 minutes.
1: 13,000 Toyota Prado vehicles are being recalled due to a software error. The issue means the instrument cluster may fail to provide critical safety information. Affected models were built between 2024 and 2025. And older people with motor neuron disease will soon get fast-tracked assessment, funding and support. Checking sport, a huge boost for the Knights. Dylan Lucas has signed a three-year extension. The informed back rower will stay in Newcastle until at least the end of the 2030 NRL season. The New York Knicks have struck first in the NBA Finals against the San Antonio Spurs. The Knicks winning Game 1 of the 7-match series 105-95. And in Formula 1, Charles Leclerc has signed a new multi-year deal with Ferrari. That's the latest. I'm Emily Minnie.
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5: Forecast for the rest of your Thursday afternoon, sunny and a 5% chance of rain, winds westerly 15 to 20 kilometres per hour, becoming light in the late afternoon. Maroochydore and Caloundra, Nambour and Noosa Heads are all 23 degrees and Mullaney's 20.

Oh, nice bit of trumpet. Sounds a bit like Elvis, doesn't he? Terry Stafford and Suspicion from 1964. Ex-Mouseketeer Britney Spears and Sometimes from 1999. And you will love this next song from Smokey. 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

0: Where Is the Love, taken from their 1972 album, R&B Royalty, Roberta Flack and Donny Hathaway. Where Is the Love, the original and the best. English band The Troggs before that with Love Is All Around from 1967. And Smokey for the triple play, Needles and Pins. 104.9 Sunshine FM.
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0: From her second studio album, Fearless, Taylor Swift and You Belong With Me from 2008. 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

0: How's the music this afternoon? I hope you're enjoying it. Crosby, Stills and Nash, and Just a Song Before I Go. R&B soul vocal group The Drifters before that, Like Sister and Brother. And Crowded House opening the triple play with Something So Strong. 104.9 Sunshine FM.
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When You Hold On To Me. I think my brother had this record. American rock singer Eddie Money and Baby Hold On To Me. Mary Hopkin before that, and Those Were The Days, My Friend. They certainly were, weren't they? That's a wrap for me. Thanks for listening. Dom Rinaldo will drive you home this afternoon after the 3 o'clock news. Lenny Kravitz, Boys to Men, will get you there on Sunshine Coast Radio Station 104.9 Sunshine FM.

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1: Hello, I'm Emily Minnie. The federal government says it's still negotiating with the Greens to secure support for its new tax legislation in the Senate. Labor's bill to rein in capital gains tax discounts and restrict negative gearing has passed the lower house. The new laws also include a $250 tax offset and a $1,000 instant deduction for work expenses. Treasurer Jim Chalmers says consultations with the minor party are ongoing.
2: We're aware of the concerns that the Greens have raised. We're in discussions with them. Nobody has the numbers in the Senate on their own, and so we're in those discussions with the Greens. As I understand it, they intend to raise it at the Senate committee.
1: Israel and Lebanon have agreed to renew their ceasefire contingent on a complete cessation of Hezbollah attacks. The ongoing exchanges in southern Lebanon have been a key sticking point in the ongoing peace talks between the United States and Iran. The opposition argues One Nation leader Pauline Hanson has an unacceptable parliamentary attendance record. The Queensland senator has missed about 90% of hearings over the past decade. Senator Hanson has also been absent from 12 sitting days since last year's election. Liberal MP Andrew Hastie claims this conduct would see her fired from a regular workplace.
3: There's also questions about whether she's got what it takes, frankly. She's got a 12% attendance record at Senate estimates over the last decade. If I turned up to Parliament 12%, or if you turned up to 12% of the time, you'd probably get sacked along with me.
1: New data shows Victoria is the only state where insurance claims for car theft haven't fallen. Western Australia, South Australia and Queensland recorded the most significant reductions in vehicle theft. Victoria's Shadow Police Minister Brad Batten says it's an alarming statistic and government action is needed.
4: If you want to fix this problem, get more police on the beat. Make sure that we can get the proactive police patrols out there and stop being a lazy minister. It's your job to go into Cabinet each and every time and fight on behalf of Victorian police officers who are overworked and overstretched each and every day.
1: A recall alert has been issued for 13,000 Toyota Prado vehicles built between 2024 and last year. A software issue could mean their instrument cluster doesn't provide safety information. And electric vehicle advocates say they'd support a road user charge for all cars once EVs become more commonplace. Checking sport, the NRL could be expanded to 20 teams as early as 2029. ARL Commission Chair Peter Vlandis says it would beef up the new broadcast deal and future-proof the game for 50 years. The New York Knicks have taken a 1-0 lead in the NBA Finals against the San Antonio Spurs. The Knicks winning Game 1 of the 7-match series, 105-95. And Arina Sabalenka has said she wants to quit tennis after crashing out of the French Open. That's the latest. I'm Emily Minnie.
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5: 4 minutes past three. Good afternoon. Another sunny one for your Thursday. 23 degrees expected top. We'll squeeze a bit more sunshine out the next couple of days. Tomorrow, 21 and sunny. The same to kick off our weekend on Saturday. And then a few showers possibly on Sunday and a top of 22 degrees.

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Robbie Williams, Millennium. And Bob Seger and the Silver Bullet Band before that, Against the Wind at 12 past 3. Good afternoon. Dom Renato on your Thursday. Can see the weekend from here. Great music to keep you company. 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

0: 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At the Sunshine Coast radio station, that's Peter and Gordon, Going to Pieces. Paul McCartney wrote a couple of songs for them. I don't think he wrote that one. Had quite a few hits, did Peter and Gordon. In fact, Gordon Waller, that was his last name, would have been celebrating his birthday today. He was 64 when we lost him back in 2009, the Scottish singer, on this fourth day of June. And we had Dionne Warwick and all her friends, and that's what friends are all about. It's 19 past three, four in a row coming up next, and we're going to kick it off with the Party Boys.
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0: More music, more memories, more often. 104.9 Sunshine FM, Mark Lindsay and Miss America. Wrapping up four in a row. Cliff Richard with The Shadows, Do You Want to Dance? Played Patti Smith, Because the Night, and The Party Boys kicked off that four in a row. And he's going to step on you again at 27 minutes to four. Dom Renato with you, the Savo. Cyndi Lauper will sing for us in just a moment. Sunshine Coast weather, another ripper day here on the coast. 23 degrees expected top. More sunshine tomorrow. 21, and to kick off the weekend, yeah, the same, 21 degrees.
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That's Robin Gibb doing it solo. Remember back in, what was it, 1969, they decided to have a bit of a break. Robin thought, I'll do things on my own, and he did, and he recorded that single, which became a big hit for him, Saved by the Bell, and Cyndi Lauper before that, All Through the Night. At 18 minutes to 4, this is Leo Sayer. Now, he's a one-man band, 104.9 Sunshine FM.

0: 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That's Dragons April Sun in Cuba. At 11 minutes to 4, we'll update all the latest news, sport and weather at 4 o'clock. But after the break, we'll go back to the 60s with Johnny Tillotson.
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2: On Sunday, the 14th of June at 2 p.m, the Budrum Concert Band will be holding a charity concert at the Budrum Memorial Hall, raising money for Dementia Support Network Sunshine Coast. 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The trip will be from the 14th to the 21st of November. 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

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Kylie Minogue doing the locomotion at 4:05. News is coming up next. On the other side of the news, more of your favourite songs. We'll check out a couple of celebrity birthdays and I'll play you the brand new song for Paul McCartney and Ringo Starr. But to take us to the news, this is Paul Simons going to Graceland, Memphis, Tennessee, 104.9 Sunshine FM.

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1: Hello, I'm Emily Minnie. The Prime Minister has brushed aside criticism of Labor's tax changes after they passed their first parliamentary hurdle. Changes to capital gains tax and negative gearing will now be debated in the Senate. The government bundled a $250 tax offset and $1,000 deduction on work expenses into the same bill. Anthony Albanese has told Parliament the tax reform is fair, even though the opposition argues the policy is poorly designed.
2: Every Labor member voted to deliver real change, the real change that Australia needs. And every single member of the three right-wing parties, the Liberal One National Party, voted against these changes.
1: The opposition claims the federal government is not serious about investing in defence and the AUKUS pact. The US will now only supply Australia with three second-hand submarines rather than a combination of new and used vessels. Several Labor MPs believe this opens the door to renegotiate the contentious deal. Senior Liberal MP Andrew Hastie says the government is failing in its responsibility to defend the country.
3: This Labor government is that they're running down defence. They're not committing enough investment and funding to defence. And now they're selling off a lot of our prime bases and real estate. So this is a government that is not serious about defence. And I think the Americans are picking up that it's not so serious about AUKUS either.
1: Child safety experts hope the findings of an inquiry into Queensland's child protection system leads to real change. A 1,300-page report tabled in Parliament yesterday has revealed major flaws in the sector. Queensland has almost as many children in residential care as every other state and territory combined, and young girls are being subject to sexual abuse. Australian Catholic University Professor Daryl Higgins says more collaboration between agencies is needed for a wide range of issues.
4: The problems that parents experience, such as problems with drug and alcohol issues, gambling, mental health. However, I think it's concerning that the government doesn't specifically call out the particular agencies that might have to take responsibility there. And is it just going to be seen as being the responsibility of the Child Protection Department to address what are much wider structural community-wide problems?
1: Also making news, the US House of Representatives has passed a measure seeking to halt any further American military action in Iran, but it still needs approval from the Republican-controlled Senate. Checking sport, NRL legend Andrew Johns has declared Brisbane's premiership defence is on life support. The Broncos are facing five straight losses when they host the Titans on Saturday night. The New York Knicks have fought back from a 14-point deficit to strike first in the NBA Finals against San Antonio Spurs. The Knicks winning 105-95 to take a 1-0 lead in the best of seven series. And Aryna Sabalenka has said she wants to quit tennis after crashing out of the French Open. That's the latest. I'm Emily Minnie.
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5: 4 past 4, another sunny one for your Friday to wrap up a week. It's been a fantastic week of sunshine, hasn't it? Winds westerly at 15 to 20 k's, turning southwesterly tomorrow morning. 21 degrees expected top. It's going to get down to 11 degrees to kick off the weekend. The same, sunny and 21. Now, showers will increase on Sunday in 22, and by Monday, showers and 23 degrees.

More music, more memories, more often. 104.9 Sunshine FM. That won them a Grammy Award back in 1982 for Toto and Rosanna and the Eurythmics before that. It's All Right, Baby's coming back. 11 past four, Dom Renaud on your Thursday afternoon. Late night shopping, of course, tonight. Now, what have I got coming up? The Pointer Sisters, not far away. Another four in a row. And I mentioned before the news that I'm going to play you Paul McCartney's new song with Ringo Starr. You know, it's their first ever duet that they've ever had. Of course, they were part of the Beatles. Now, Paul McCartney's got a new album called The Boys of Dungeon Lane. And from that album comes this song, Home to Us, 104.9. 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

0: 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Song written by and originally recorded by Bruce Springsteen. That's the cover version from the Pointer Sisters, and Fire became a big hit for them as well. Paul McCartney's new song with Ringo Starr and Home to Us. It was his first new solo album in around about 5 years. He wrote all the songs, of course, and the songs find Paul in a very candid and vulnerable, reflective mood, with openness about his childhood in post-war Liverpool, early adventures with George Harrison and John Lennon long before the world heard of Beatlemania. The album's called The Boys of Dungeon Lane, and it's out now, and that's his new song at 18 past four. Coming up next, we'll kick off four in a row with the Mamas and Papas and Michelle Phillips, the actress and singer. She was a member of the Mamas and Papas. Is she the only surviving member left? She turns 82 today. They are coming up next.
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0: 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Stevie Nicks wraps up four in a row. Rooms on Fire. Play Diana Ross and the Supremes before that. Back in My Arms Again. John Cougar Mellencamp, I Need a Lover. And we kicked it off with the Mamas and Papas doing some California Dreaming. And as I mentioned, Michelle Phillips from the Mamas and Papas is 82 today, the only surviving member left of that band. She was once married to John Phillips, the Mamas and Papas founder, and the daughter, China, was part of the trio Wilson Phillips. A lot of history and some great harmonies. And that kicked off our four in a row at 28 minutes to five with Dom Rinaldo. Up next, Andy Kim, Sunshine Coast weather for tomorrow. Another sunny one, expecting a top of 21 degrees. It will get down to 11 overnight.
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0: 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At 16 minutes to 5, we'll update all the latest news, sport and weather at 5 o'clock. John Mayer will sing for us in just a moment. Now, this is Solid Gold and Sunshine Coast News. Sunshine Coast Beach has been named the state's best beach in the 2026 Queensland Day All the Best Awards. Now, despite ongoing foreshore construction, Mooloolaba Beach topped the category after almost 75,000 votes were cast across 15 awards, recognising food, hospitality and tourism businesses statewide. Construction of a key stretch of seawall in front of the Mooloolaba Surf Club reached finished level recently, giving beachgoers a glimpse of what it will look like. Now, the state government said the 2026 Queensland Day celebrations would include a mega round of sport featuring two NRL matches, an AFL Q clash, a Super Netball Derby, and the Queensland Day Stakes at Oaks Day. There you go. It's going to be a big one. Now, if you would like to see the full list of the 2026 All the Best winners, check out sunshinecoastnews.com.au.
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Barbara Streisand, Stony N, Vicky Sue Robinson before that, and John Mayer, Your Body is a Wonderland. 3 minutes to 5, news is next, and Bowie will take us to the news at 5.

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1: Hello, I'm Chris McCarthy. Contentious tax laws have passed their first parliamentary hurdle, but it may be harder to get through the Senate. The federal government's push to rein in the capital gains tax discount and negative gearing concessions has passed the lower house, but getting it through the Senate could be a greater challenge as the Greens question the level of power the Treasurer would have. The Queensland State Government has pledged to remove children aged under five from residential care, though they're yet to provide a timeline. A 1,300-page report tabled in Parliament yesterday revealed major flaws in the child protection sector. Child Safety Minister Amanda Cam wouldn't offer details, but says the work has already begun.
2: Each and every week, I receive an update of the number of children that we have in residential care. What I'm also pleased about is the amount of foster carers across the non-government services that are coming forward that want to be part of a solution for these children and their lives.
1: Victoria's snowfields are forecast to receive a dusting while parts of the state are bracing for almost a month's worth of rain. Meteorologist Belinda Howes says the state is also on alert for blizzards with gusts of up to 90 kilometres an hour.
3: We should see some snow falling down to around about 1,100 or 1,200 metres through those parts.
1: Elon Musk could become the world's first trillionaire after revealing plans to float SpaceX in a historic public offering. The company aims to lift its valuation to $1.75 trillion US dollars, making it the largest IPO in history. Musk, already the world's richest man, is estimated to own approximately 42% of SpaceX. A climate modelling study warns shifting global weather patterns are putting winter crops in the firing line of hail damage. Researchers found as temperatures rise, hail-prone conditions are intensifying in the cooler months, threatening major crops like wheat. Despite the hazard to agriculture, UNSW's Dr. Tim Rawpack says it wouldn't be wiped out entirely.
4: We assumed that crops wouldn't adjust as the climate changes. And of course, what will actually happen is that as the climate changes, the growing seasons will change and also the locations where those crops are will change. So there's a lot of moving parts.
1: A recall alert has been issued for 13,000 Toyota Prado vehicles. A software issue could mean their instrument cluster doesn't provide critical safety information. Affected models were manufactured between 2024 and last year. And new data shows more than 125,000 EVs have been registered in New South Wales. Checking sport, the Roosters are poised to receive a big boost for tomorrow night's clash with the Raiders. Coach Trent Robertson confirming strike winger Mark Nwanganitawase is ready to make his return from an ankle injury. Round 14 kicks off tonight when the Sea Eagles and Rabbitohs go head-to-head. The New York Knicks has taken a 1-0 lead over the San Antonio Spurs in the NBA Best of 7 Finals Series. And world number one Aryna Sabalenka has bowed out of the French Open in a stunning quarterfinal capitulation. That's the very latest. I'm Chris McCarthy.
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5: 4 past 5, a sunny Friday to wrap up another week. Winds westerly at 15 to 20 k's, turning southwesterly tomorrow morning. 21 degrees expected top. It's going to go down to 11 overnight. To kick off the weekend on Saturday, sunny 21. Sunday, showers will start to increase in 22. And on Monday and Tuesday, 23 and showers.

More music, more memories, more often. 104.9 Sunshine FM. Huge in the late 70s on the dance floor. That one from Chic and Le Freak. And Phil Collins, I missed again before that at 10 past 5. Dom Renato for your drive home on this Thursday late night shopping tonight. Olivia Newton-John is not too far away. A couple of celebrity birthdays for you. American actress Angelina Jolie is 51. Of course, she was the daughter of John Voight, who is a fantastic actor himself. Bruce Dern, speaking of actors, the American actor, he's 90. He received a nomination for Best Actor for his role in the 2013 film Nebraska. And it's a heavenly birthday to Robbie G, or Robert Porter, born on this day, passed away 4 years ago now at the age of 79. Of course, he was the muso and record producer, accompanied by his steel guitar. Had a couple of instrumental hits, like this one here, 55 Days at Be King, back in the 60s. Yeah, Robbie G was his name, born in Sydney. If you're celebrating your birthday today on this 4th day of June, hope you're having a good one. Let's continue the music with Nino D'Angelo and the Guardian Angel. 104.9, this is Sunshine FM.

0: 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Olivia Newton-John, If Not For You. And before that, Nino D'Angelo and the Guardian Angel from 1984. Will you learn something new every day? I didn't know that Nino actually had a version of a song which was made popular by Masquerade. So there were two different versions of that song, a German band and an Italian cover version. That was the Italian cover version in the same year. Go figure. So, yeah, good to hear that song. 18 past five. Up next, I've got four in a row. It's an Aussie band, Black Feather. I was just about to call them Black Finger. No, Black Feather are next.
1: Black and round, black and round, black and round, black and round. 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

0: 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Paul Kelly and the Messengers and Careless wrapping up four in a row. Emile's love song. John Lennon, number nine, Dream. And we kicked it off with Blackfeather, Boppin' the Blues at 25 minutes to six with Dom Renato, Driving You Home. Up next, we'll go back to 1958 with Buddy Holly in a classic. Sunshine Coast weather for tomorrow, expecting a top of 21 degrees to wrap up another week on Friday. Going to get down to 11 overnight.
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0: We're the Sunshine Coast radio station, 104.9 Sunshine FM. That's Casey Chambers, who blows out 50 candles today. Happy birthday, Casey, the Australian country singer born in Mount Gambier. That's taken from her album Barricades and Brick Walls. It made number one on the pop singles chart. It's not pretty enough. The ARIA Hall of Famer released her 13th studio album, Backbone, in 2024. So well done. Did very well for herself, Casey. NXS before that with the original Sin and Buddy Holly and Heartbeat. Hey, if you are celebrating your birthday, it is the 4th day of June. Hope you're having a good one so far. At 13 minutes to 6, Gloria Estefan will sing next.
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We're the Sunshine Coast radio station, looking forward to that tribute concert to John Farnham in September. Seemed like a good idea at the time, and Gloria Stefan before that, Can't Stay Away From You. It's now 4 minutes to six. Dom Renato with you. News is coming up next, and to take us the news, this is Wham! I'm your man, 104.9 Sunshine FM.

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1: Hello, I'm Chris McCarthy. Opposition leader Angus Taylor has accused Labor of political bastardry after ramming through its tax legislation. Changes to capital gains and negative gearing have passed the lower house and will now be debated in the Senate. The federal government's bill includes a $250 tax offset and an instant $1,000 deduction on expenses. Mr. Taylor has told Parliament the government's legislation will leave people worse off.
2: This tricky treasurer has deliberately tied these measures to its toxic taxes. Ramming this legislation through the Parliament without sufficient scrutiny is an act of political expediency, an act of political bastardry, Mr. Speaker.
1: The Reserve Bank Governor claims consecutive interest rate rises have helped bring down property prices. The RBA has increased the cash rate three times this year, with the figure now at 4.35%. House prices in Sydney and Melbourne have both come down from their most recent peaks. Michelle Bullock has told a parliamentary hearing the Reserve Bank has played a role.
3: Conditions in the housing market have eased in recent months, and that partly reflects tighter monetary policy.
1: A prominent neo-Nazi organisation has lost its High Court bid to temporarily shield members from potential arrest under new federal hate speech laws. White Australia was seeking an injunction until a separate case over the group's status as a political party is heard in September. The group is challenging the government's decision to outlaw it, claiming it infringes on the implied right to political freedom. The WA Police Minister says his state government is considering making changes to laws around medicinal cannabis and driving. New reforms proposed in New South Wales will see drivers with a medicinal cannabis prescription avoid charges if they test positive for THC under a maximum threshold. Rhys Whitby says similar changes could be on the cards over West.
4: Western Australia supports the principle of a medical defence in circumstances where a driver is using medicinal prescribed cannabis. And I think in those circumstances where there's no issue of impairment, we're looking at how we give a medical defence for that substance being detected.
1: Also making news, new ABS figures show 80% of all cigarettes, vapes and nicotine products consumed by Australians last year were illegal. And Elon Musk could become the world's first trillionaire after revealing plans for his company SpaceX to trade publicly. Checking sport, NRL legend Andrew Johns has declared Brisbane's premiership defence is on life support. The Broncos are facing five straight losses when they host the Titans on Saturday night. Excitement is building around the Socceroos ahead of the FIFA World Cup starting next week. Australia will begin the group stage against Turkey Sunday week in Vancouver. And the Knicks have struck first in the NBA Finals, beating the Spurs 105-95. That's the very latest. I'm Chris McCarthy.
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5: It is 4 minutes past six. Another sunny day to wrap up the week tomorrow. 21 degrees expected maximum. It's going to go down to 11 overnight to kick off our weekend. The same for Saturday, sunny in 21. Now the showers will start to come on Sunday, increasing in 22. And Monday, Tuesday and Wednesday, showers in 23 degrees.

0: 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Vanessa Carlton and A Thousand Miles, and Frankie Valli kicked off this hour. Great song, love it. Sing along, Can't Take My Eyes Off of You. And Frankie Valli's abruptly cancelled the remainder of the Four Seasons farewell tour to focus on his health. Let's hope he gets better real soon. He's 92 years of age, would you believe it? And he's still touring. Bless his cotton socks. Good on you, Frank. You've loved him ever since he was with the Four Seasons. Way back in the 60s at 11 past 6, Tom Rinaldo with you, driving you home on this Thursday afternoon, late night shopping, four in a row, not that far away. Now, do you remember this song here from 1967?
1: I feel it in my fingers.
0: Yeah, Lovers All Around is called the original version from the Troggs. Well, it was on this day in 1994 that the Scottish band Wet Wet Wet started a 15-week run at number one with the cover version of Lovers All Around from the movie Four Weddings and a Funeral. 104.9, this is Sunshine FM.

0: 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We're the Sunshine Coast radio station from 1965, Normie Row, Shaking All Over. If you like that classic rock and roll, make sure you join Bob Mason with Bob and the Baby Boomers tonight from 8 o'clock. And before that, we heard Wet, Wet, Wet, the Scottish group, and Love Is All Around, as I mentioned earlier. That started a 15-week run at number one on the UK singles charts. And, of course, from that movie, good movie, Four Weddings and a Funeral. 18 past six coming up next, four in a row. We'll kick it off with the Aussie band QED.
1: Black and round, black and round, black and round, black and round. Ah! Black and flat, black and flat, black and flat.
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0: More music, more memories, more often. 104.9 Sunshine FM, wrapping up four in a row. The band Tavares, Heaven Must Be Missing an Angel. James Taylor and JD Souther together, Her Town 2, Wang Chung's Dance All Days. And we kicked off that four in a row with QED, Everywhere I Go, at 25 minutes to 7 with Don Ronaldo. Got the Beach Boys from the 80s coming up next. Sunshine Coast weather for tomorrow, another sunny one for, say, what is it, Friday tomorrow to wrap up another week. It's gone so fast. Where's the week gone? It's going to get down to 11 overnight.
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We're the Sunshine Coast radio station, 104.9 Sunshine FM, Carole King. And beautiful. Stone Ponies, before that, featuring the voice of Linda Ronstadt. That's how she got a start with the band before a very successful solo career. And the Beach Boys in Kokomo from 1988. It's now 16 minutes to 7. The 70s at 7 with Noddy not that far away. Now, a couple of events that happened on this day, the 4th day of June. Shopping cart, the trolley, was introduced at the Humpty Dumpty supermarket chain in America. On this day in 1937, what would we do with that? What did they do before shopping carts? How did they carry the groceries? Rolling Stone magazine was first published in the US on this day in 1967. Bruce Springsteen's album Born to Run was released in America in 1984. Blue Heeler's final and 510th episode went to air on Channel 7 on this day 20 years ago. The Brisbane Broncos suffered their worst defeat, losing to Sydney Roosters 59-0. At Suncorp Stadium in Brizzy. That was 6 years ago today. You might have been at that game. And on a sad note, we lost John Blackman, the Australian radio and TV announcer and voiceover talent on Hey Hey It's Saturday. That was 2 years ago today at the age of 76. That's on this day, the 4th day of June. Here's Kenny Rogers and She Believes in Me, 104.9 Sunshine FM.

0: More music, more memories, more often. 104.9 Sunshine FM. That's Mr. Big to be with you. And Kenny Rogers, She Believes in Me at 7 minutes to seven, which is Stumps for Dom Renato. Thanks for your company. Enjoy your Thursday night, late night shopping tonight. It seems like I only say that every second day. It's come around so quick. I'll meet you at the Plaza for a cup of coffee. Yeah, like it. Like the hustle and bustle of shopping. Might have to start some Christmas shopping soon, I reckon. Coming up after 7 o'clock, it is the 70s at 7 with Noddy. And to take me out in just a moment, I've got Tom Jones and the Divinals. Till next time, enjoy the music. Have a good one.
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2: The Probus Club of Kerramundi meets at 9 a.m. on the second Wednesday of each month at the Caloundra Indoor Bowls Club, Burke Street, Golden Beach. 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

On your Thursday evening and late night shopping, that was Linda Ronstadt with Heatwave. And kicking off the show, we had the number one song from 1970, The Kinks and Lola. Good evening, this is Noddy, and thank you for joining me. Do you like Glen Campbell? Well, here he is with Southern Nights, Sunshine FM.

0: Hear me now, gonna want you hear me now, gonna want you hear me now. Yeah.
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2: 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And before that, kicking off that double shot, we had Glen Campbell with Southern Nights. 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

0: 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Like that one there, Hot Summer Nights from Knight, guitar band from Stevie Wright, and kicking off that triple play, the Captain and Tennille, The Way I Want to Touch You. We're going to go to the disco sound of Chaka Khan very shortly with I'm Every Woman, 104.9 Sunshine FM.
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0: We are the Sunshine Coast favourite radio station, 104.9 Sunshine FM, and the 70s at 7, Whit Noddy. That was Blondie, Union City Blue. Before that, we had Creedence Clearwater Revival, Long As I Can See the Light, Bread, It Don't Matter to Me, and kicking off that four in a row, we had Chaka Khan, I'm Every Woman. Coming up very shortly, Paul McCartney is going to sing about Another Day.
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0: Hey, Janet.
1: Yes, Brad?
0: I've got something to say.
1: Uh-huh.
0: I really love the skillful way you beat the other girls to the bride's bouquet.

Hall & Oates with She's Gone. Yes, well, I'm just about out of here, but at 8 o'clock, coming up is Bob and the Baby Boomers. 2 hours of great music from the 50s and the 60s. And as always, you're going to be well entertained, that is for sure. I'm going to leave you with a song from Bonnie Tyler and also Backman Turner Overdrive. Till tomorrow night, this is Noddy with the 70s and 7. 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

104.9 Sunshine FM, and welcome to Bob and the Baby Boomers. My name's Bob Mason. Nice one to finish on, Noddy. A bit of Backman Turner Overdrive. He'll be back tomorrow night from 7 o'clock with another edition of the 70s at 7. We got it underway this evening with a bit of magic music from Dusty Springfield. Take Another Little Piece of My Heart for 1968, and The Fortunes, Here It Comes Again for 1965. Music coming up this hour from Morgana King, because she was born on this day. I'll tell you more about her when I play the song. I've also got the tremolos in there, a nice instrumental from Duane Eddy, and a beautiful track from Craig Douglas. They're all coming up this hour on Bob and the Baby Boomers, but in the meantime, here's the Rolling Stones, the number one hit they had in 1967. Let's Spend the Night Together.

0: 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Their Music to Watch Girls By for 1967. In before that, Roy Orbison's Running Scared, a number four hit for him in 1961. Cilla Black's Step Inside Love for 1968. And Let's Spend the Night Together for the Rolling Stones, a number one hit for 1967, a B-side to their other big hit, Ruby Tuesday. Coming up shortly, I play a song from Morgana King, who was born Maria Glacia Morgana Messina, born in Pleasantville, New York, on this day in 1930, the US actress and singer, and had a huge hit in 1967 with a song, I Have Loved Me a Man. That's coming up shortly on Sunshine FM.
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0: Ryan Poole's backing band there, the Tremolos, Suddenly You Love Me for 1967. Duane Eddy with that nice instrumental Rebel Rouser for 1958. Sonny and Cher, The Beat Goes On for 1967. And also for 1967, Morgana King, I Have Loved Me a Man, born on this very day back in 1930, born in Pleasantville in New York, the US actress and singer, had that big hit in 1967 with I Have Loved Me a Man. She also had her debut and breakout role in film as Mama Corleone. That was in The Godfather. That was in 1972, and also The Godfather Part 2 in 1974. It was also on this day back in 1936 that Bruce Dern at least was born in Minnetka, that's in Illinois. 90 years of age today, Bruce Dern, he received the nomination for Best Actor for his role in the 2013 film Nebraska. His other films include Marnie in 1964, Hush, Hush, Sweet Charlotte in 1965. He was formerly married to actress Diane Ladd. Their daughter, Lauren Dern, is also an actress. And also having a birthday today is John Burgess. Remember, he hosted the TV game shows, including Wheel of Fortune. He was born on this day in 1943 and rocks over to 83 years of age today. Music coming up shortly for Craig Douglas on 104.9 Sunshine FM.
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0: Benny King, Stand By Me for 1961, covered later on by John Lennon, also had a big hit with that song. Manfred Mann in before that, Pretty Flamingo, a number two hit for 1966. Jack Bruce was on bass guitar in that song. Remember Jack Bruce? He went on to join that super group Cream. And Bob Cuban and the Inmen, The Cheetah for 1966, and Craig Douglas with a beautiful song called Time from 1961. Music coming up from Johnny Nash. I got the Box Tops in there as well, the Spencer Davis Group, and the Mamas and the Papas, because Michelle Phillips, born Holly Michelle Gilliam, she was born on this day in Long Beach, California in 1944, rocks over to 82 years of age today.
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We are the Sunshine Coast Radio Station, 104.9 Sunshine FM, and that was the Mamas and the Papas and Creek Alley from 1967. And we played that because Michelle Phillips, she was born Holly Michelle Gillian in Long Beach, California on this day in 1944, turns 82 years of age today. The US actress and singer, she was a member of the Mamas and the Papas, now the only surviving member of that band. She was once married to John Phillips from the Mamas and Papas, who was a founder of the group. Their daughter, China Phillips, was a part of the trio Wilson Phillips. She also appeared in the TV series Knots Landing, playing the role of Anne Matheson. And then before that, the Spencer Davis Group, Give Me Some Lovin' for 1966. The Box Tops, Neon Rainbow for 1968. That was her second hit after their number three hit, The Letter, in 1967. And Johnny Nash, Hold Me Tight. As we wrap up the first hour of Bob and the Baby Boomers now with a song from Rob E.G. He was born Robert Porter, born in Sydney, New South Wales on this day in 1941, passed away at age 79 in 2022, had so many great instrumental hits and also did a couple of vocal tracks too. He had quite a good voice, did Rob E.G. So we'll finish up the hour with one of his great tracks on 104.9 Sunshine FM.

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104.9 Sunshine FM, and welcome to the second hour of Bob and the Baby Boomers. My name's Bob Mason. That was Procol Harum, Conquistador for 1967. And we got it underway for this hour with Neil Sedaka, Breaking Up Is Hard to Do for 1962. Music coming up this hour for a nice little instrumental coming your way from Bill Hale in his Comets. Brian Hyland and Petula Clark will sing us a song, and Sam Cooke's in there as well, and a beautiful song from Don Gibson. But in the meantime, we'll return you to the music now with a song from 1965 for Billy Joe Royal. It's Down in the Boondocks.

0: That's Domino. I hear you knocking for 1961, later recorded by Dave Edmonds in the 70s. And before that, Bill Haley in a rockin' little tune for 1958. He recorded that on his rock instrumental music, primarily on the album Strictly Instrumental, which was released in 1959. The album features instrumental recordings made by Bill Haley and his band between June of 1958 and September 1959. It is notable for being Haley's final album of new material for Decca Records before he transitioned across to Warner Brothers Records in January 1960. The Isley Brothers in before that, This Old Heart of Mine for 1966, and Billy Joe Royal Down in the Boondocks for 1965. Music coming up from Brian Hyland. Got a lovely track from Petula Clark, a song that was actually written by Charlie Chaplin. And I've got Sam Cooke and Don Gibson on the way as well on 104.9 Sunshine FM.
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3: 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The trip will be from the 14th to the 21st of November. 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

are the Sunshine Coast Radio Station, 104.9 Sunshine FM, and that was Don Gibson, Blue Blue Day for 1958. That was his second hit and a follow-up to his big number one hit, Oh Lonesome Me, earlier in 1958 at least. Sam Cooke, Twistin' a Night Away for 1962, and Petula Clark, This Is My Song, a number one hit for 1967, written by Charlie Chaplin and used in the movie A Countess from Hong Kong. A Countess of Hong Kong is it's a 1967 British romantic comedy written and directed by Charlie Chaplin, and the final film directed, written, produced and scored by him as well. The film starred Marlon Brando and Sophia Loren and revolved around an American diplomat who falls in love with a stowaway on a cruise ship. Brian Hyland in before that, The Joker Went Wild from 1966. Music from Peter and Gordon coming up next, because Gordon Waller was born in Scotland in 1945 on his very day, the 4th of June, one half of the 60s duo Peter and Gordon. Paul McCartney wrote their hits World Without Love, Nobody Knows and Woman, recorded under the pseudonym of Bernard Webb instead of Paul McCartney. So I'll play one of their songs coming up shortly on 104.9 Sunshine FM. 104.9 Sunshine FM.

0: You're listening to Bob and the Baby Boomers on Sunshine FM. My name's Bob Mason. We do this every Tuesday and Thursday night between 8 and 10, playing the best songs from the 50s and the 60s. Songs like that one from Joe South, Walking White on My Shoes from 1969. And before that, it was Jimmy Clanton singing about the Venus in Blue Jeans from 1962. John Fred and his Playboy band Judy in Disguise from 1968. His real name is John Fred Gurria. And Peter and Gordon, Sunday for Tea from 1967. Gordon Waller, part of that group, was born in Scotland on this day in 1945. Passed away back in 2009 at age 64. The Scottish singer was one half of the duo Peter and Gordon. Paul McCartney wrote most of their hit songs under the pseudonym of Bernard Webb. It was also on this day back in 1967 that Rolling Stone magazine was first published in the United States. And Ronnie Lane from the Small Faces, the bass guitarist, he passed away at age 51 in 1997. He'd been battling MS for around 20 years and had spent many years in a wheelchair. Music coming up shortly from Bobby Rydell on 104.9 Sunshine FM.
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One of my favourite Australian bands, the Easy Beats, and the song Wedding Ring, their third hit song after She's So Fine and For My Woman, got to number six in 1965. Carl Perkins and before that, Honey Don't, from 1956. The Beatles recorded their version of that song on the 26th of October 1964, one of the last songs recorded for the Beatles' For Sale album, which was released in the United Kingdom on the 4th of December 1964. The North American release was on the 15th of December on an album called Beatles 65. Cliff Richard's Schoolboy Crush from 1958 and Bobby Rydell's Volare Ray from 1960. The Rydell High School in Greece was named after Bobby Rydell. Here's Tommy Rowe now with a song he recorded back in 1962. It's called Sheila on Sunshine FM. Sweetie.

Tommy Rose Sheila from 1962. As we wrap it up for another night of Bob and the Baby Boomers, hope you've enjoyed the music tonight. I'll be back on Tuesday night from 8 o'clock for another 2 hours of this music as we take you down that rock and roll highway. Some unforgettable music, and talking about unforgettable, we'll finish up tonight with Nat King Cole and a song called Unforgettable, taking you back to 1951 on 104.9 Sunshine FM.

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I'm Simon Taylor, and thanks for joining me for the late show this evening. That was the New Seekers with Beg, Steal or Borrow, and I started off the show with Fleetwood Mac and Seven Wonders. Going to feature some Johnny O'Keefe. I've got some Marsha Hines, also Eric Clapton, Australian Crawl, if I can fit it in, some Human Nature. But right now, let's kick off four in a row with My Girl from 1983 album Stone Age Romeo. This is the Hoodoo Gurus.

0: Henry Gross with his track Shannon. Before that, MPD Limited with Little Boy Sad. Leslie Gore with She's a Fool. And at the top of those four tracks was the Hoodoo Gurus. Coming up after the grace, after the break, I've got some BJ Thomas. 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

0: John English with Handbags and Glad Rags. Before that, Astrid Gilberto with The Girl from Ipanema. Out of the top was BJ Thomas. Coming up shortly, I've got Australian Crawler for you. 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

0: 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You're listening to 104.9 Sunshine FM, and that was Billy Ocean with There'll Be Sad Songs, Marsha Hines, Where Did We Go Wrong, and Australian Crawl from 1980 with their track Downhearted. And up shortly, I've got some Eric Clapton. Let's look at Knocking on Heaven's Door.
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And you just heard Helen Shapiro with Walking Back to Happiness and Eric Clapton with Knocking on Heaven's Door. Up next, I've got the Deltones. 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

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And up next, let's go to the Pretenders.

Russell Morris with Mr. America, and before that, M People with Moving On Up. Music that I'm going to be featuring tonight includes Skyhooks, I've got some Ganga Jang, I've got some Cultures lined up, and also Peter Allen. But right now, let's go to Suzy Quatro with She's In Love With You on the Sunshine Coast's radio station, Sunshine FM.

0: And you just heard The Carpenters with For All We Know, Natalie Imbruglia with Torn, Three Dog Night with Black and White, and at the top was Susie Quattro. Coming up soon, I've got a track by Cold Chisel from 1979. It's about a particular restaurant which ironically got demolished and became a McDonald's. I'm going to move to Breakfast at Sweethearts on Sunshine FM.
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0: 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And up shortly, I've got Jose Feliciano for you.
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0: Margaret Ehrlich from 1989 with her track Escaping. That reached number 17 in Australia, number 1 in New Zealand. Before that, Bruce Hornsby and the Range with Every Little Kiss and Jose Feliciano with Adios Amor, which I think translates roughly to Goodbye My Love. And up soon, I've got some Peter Allen for you on Sunshine FM.
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2: 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It's at Venue 114 in Bock Arena on Friday, the 5th of June, from 10 until 1. 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
0: 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It's through the darkest moments you see his spirit shine.

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1: The Blackall Range Ulysses Motorcycle Club is a social club for over 40s who love motorcycles and socialising. 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
1: 5 o'clock, good morning. A top of 21 today. It'll be sunny, westerly winds up to 20 kilometres an hour. There's a strong wind warning in place for Sunshine Coast waters. For tomorrow, 10 to 21, it'll remain sunny. And some showers returning on Sunday with a top of around 22. 7 to 8 mils of rain on the way.

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Hotel California. Trevor Young with you until 9, then Jason has the morning show. David Bowie now, Young Americans on Sunshine FM.

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The Loved Ones coming up soon, and City Boy on Sunshine FM. 104.9

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0: 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We will take a look at traffic a little bit later on. 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
2: The Caloundra Stamp Club meets at the Bell Vista Meeting Place, Lamond Crescent, at 12:30 on the fourth Thursday of each month through to November. 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

On Sunshine FM, in the bad old days, that's foundations for you. Local news headlines, and the Courier-Mail says a teenager was rushed to hospital after his leg became trapped in a belt sander. Paramedics arrived at Pelican Waters address just before 1 o'clock to reports that a male had been injured while using a power tool. Sunshine Coast News says retail brand Beaches Beat operating company Purple Corridor Proprietary Limited was placed into voluntary administration, according to a notice lodged with the Australian Securities and Investments Commission. Three stores at Caloundra, Coolum and Alexandra Headland were closed as of yesterday. And in sports news, AFL this weekend, and Maroochydore play Redland tomorrow from 2 o'clock. That'll be at Victoria Point. Caloundra plays University of Queensland. That'll be at Carter Park tomorrow from 2. Round 9 of Rugby League, that'll be played next weekend. Round 7 of Rugby Union, competitions played this weekend. And Caboolture are at home playing Noosa. Caloundra have the home game against Maroochydore, and Brothers Rugby Club will be hosting University. And in local soccer, Nambour Yandini United have a home game against Baringa. Biwara have got a home game against Noosa. Also, Gympie play Budrum Wanderers. That'll be at Gympie, and Kawana will play Maroochydore, and Woombye will play Coolum. That's the latest in local news headlines on 104.9 Sunshine FM.

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2: Good morning, I'm Toby Goff. The Prime Minister will use a speech to defend his government's contentious budget measures. Anthony Albanese is expected to argue that the changes are needed to protect Australia from joining the social and economic dislocation being seen overseas. The Australian reports he will suggest the government is trying to fix a system that is not working for its people. Meanwhile, the government's tax changes have cleared their first parliamentary hurdle and have now moved to the Senate for debate. Labor is planning to rein in the capital gains tax discount and negative gearing concessions. The opposition and independents put up a range of changes to the legislation, but the government used its numbers to vote them down. Liberal leader Angus Taylor used question time to ask the Prime Minister why Labor took that approach.
3: Why did your government vote against lower income taxes 11 times? Including the Coalition's plan for bigger and better income tax cuts year after year.
2: Authorities in Croatia are investigating the cause of a light plane crash that has left four people dead. Officials say all the victims were Austrian men who were flying from the city of Linz to a coastal resort town. They reportedly died instantly after the aircraft was seen spiralling out of the sky into a field. Hezbollah has rejected the terms of the US-backed ceasefire brokered between Israel and Lebanon. The countries announced a renewal of the agreement, which was contingent on the cessation of attacks by the militant group. The fighting in southern Lebanon has been highlighted by officials in Iran as a hurdle in talks to end the conflict with the Middle East. The Fair Work Commission has closed a loophole which allowed NDIS providers to shortchange staff. The ASU estimates 30,000 workers were being paid up to $7 an hour less than their employers were being funded for. Union Secretary Angus McFarlane says it's a significant boost for the sector.
4: Our estimate is that 10% of the workforce have been experiencing these underpayments. Making sure these workers are now paid properly and fairly will help retain and attract people.
2: Ahmed Al-Ahmed, who was hailed a hero for disarming one of the attackers during the Bondi Beach terror attack, will face court next month, accused of assaulting his father. And students affected by technical issues which hit this year's NAPLAN testing will receive adjusted marks. Checking sport, the Northern Beaches have been given a night to celebrate the appointment of favourite son Kieran Foran as permanent coach. They've kicked off round 14 with a 28 points to 14 victory over the South Sydney Rabbitohs. It's their eighth win in

0: 10 matches under Foran and lifts them to third on the NRL ladder. The women's final is locked in at the French Tennis Open. 19-year-old Mira Andreeva defeated Marta Kostyuk. She'll face qualifier Maya Falenska. I'm Toby Goff. More headlines soon.
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2: 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Currently 12 in Maroochydore, 13 in Caloundra and 14 in Mullaney. Top of 21 today, it'll be sunny. There's a strong wind warning for Sunshine Coast waters. Tomorrow, 10 to 21, more sunshine and some rain increasing on Sunday. A temperature range of 12 to a top of around 22.
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2: And across the coast and hinterland at the moment, it's quite quiet, but there is some heavy traffic if you're heading to Brisbane, and that's on the Bruce Highway, Narangba through the Pine River Bridge. There's no blockage, but southbound towards Brisbane, and delays can be expected there a bit later on this morning, so allow some extra travel time if you're heading that way to Brisbane. At 6:05, that's the latest on the local traffic.

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0: 104.9 Sunshine FM, Beautiful Stranger, it's Madonna and Gary Lewis and the Playboys. Before that, this Diamond Ring, 18 past 6, as the sun rises slowly on this Friday morning, looking at another beautiful day. Take another look at weather and traffic soon here on Sunshine FM.
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2: 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And for the finale, a sing-along to ABBA's Dancing Queen. 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

0: 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Delta Goodrum's Lost Without You. It's 26 past 6 weather-wise today. A top of 21. There's a strong wind warning for Sunshine Coast waters. Westerly winds will be up to 20 kilometres an hour, turning southwesterly through the morning. There's a moderate fire danger as well. For tomorrow, 10 to 21, the temperature range. There'll be southerly winds up to 15 to 20 kilometres an hour. Some rain about on Sunday. And 12 to 22 is the temperature range. Maybe about 7 or 8 millimetres of rain. There's a high chance of that likely during the afternoon and evening.
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10: 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Traffic.
0: There's some road damage to watch out for, and that's on Nandroya Road at Karoi. Single lane of traffic there with temporary lights in operation. If you're heading to Brisbane this morning, there's some heavy traffic, Narangba through to Pine River Bridge. There's no blockage, but it's southbound towards Brisbane and delays can be expected there a bit later on this morning.
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0: 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And John Mellencamp, or John Cougar Mellencamp, whichever you like to call him. Jack and Diane was the song there at 24 to 7. There's a disability expo coming up on the Sunshine Coast today. We'll find out more about that a bit later on this morning here on Sunshine FM.
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Cry. It's Lisa Edwards on Sunshine FM and 5 to 7. In local news headlines, Sunshine Coast property prices continue to rise according to Sunshine Coast News in the opening month of 2026, but growing economic strain and weakening confidence are starting to cloud the market outlook. Also, Sunshine Coast News is reporting that retail brand Beaches Beat operating company Purple Corridor Proprietary Limited has been placed into a voluntary administration, according to a notice lodged with the Australian Securities and Investments Commission. Three stores at Caloundra Coolum and Alexandra Headland were closed as of yesterday. Local news headlines on Sunshine FM.

0: This news report is brought to you by White's IGA, Perigian Beach, Mount Coolum, Bligh Bligh, Mooloolah, Baringa and Forest Glen. 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
2: Good morning, I'm Toby Goff. The US president insists progress is being made in efforts to stop fighting between Israel and Hezbollah. The militant group says it has firmly rejected the terms of an American-brokered deal to extend the tentative ceasefire between Israel and Lebanon, contingent on the end of Hezbollah attacks. But Donald Trump is adamant the group wants fighting to end.
3: And I think Hezbollah, I will tell you, they called us and they said, how about stopping? And I think you're going to see things happen over there. That's been like a little bit of a different world, but it's interconnected with Iran. And it would be really nice if Lebanon could have some peace.
2: A man who disarmed one of the gunmen during the Bondi terror attack has been charged with assault. Police will allege Ahmed Al-Ahmed put his father in a headlock during a dispute at Bankstown. The 44-year-old is due to face court next month. A Liberal senator will introduce a private member's bill to push for the removal of an aged care funding computer algorithm. The integrated assessment tool is used to determine how much funding older Australians receive, and Rustin says her amendments would put humans back in control of the decisions. The Queensland Police Service is being investigated by the Crime and Corruption Commission. An independent financial review found serious allegations of financial mismanagement and governance failings among the service. Experts believe mandated quotas for children's content should be imposed on Australia's public broadcasters. An RMIT report details a collapse of investment in the children's television sector and is pushing for urgent action to save it. Associate Professor Jessica Balanzategi says we need similar rules to the BBC, which is compelled to make a certain number of shows for children.
4: So something like that being instituted in Australia would help to protect the sector, especially if it was attached with sustainable, ring-fenced funding that's specifically for children's television in the years to come.
2: Environment officials say they've seized thousands of illegal exotic cockroaches from a facility in the New South Wales Central West. The haul in Bathurst included Dubia and Madagascar hissing cockroaches with an estimated value of $200,000. Also making news, researchers have ruled out a popular theory on how the Stonehenge rocks were moved. New modelling has determined transport by glacier ice would not have been possible given the boulder's age. Checking sport, the Fosball revolution continues on the northern beaches with Manly winning their first game since Kieran Foran was appointed coach on a permanent basis. The Seagulls defeated the Rabbitohs 28-14 to kick off round 14. Despite a battling 65 from standing captain Josh Inglis, Australia has been unable to beat Pakistan in the deciding third one day in Lahore. And Maya Falinska has become the first qualifier in history to reach the final of the French Tennis Open, defeating Dana Schneider 7-6, 6-4.
0: This weather report is brought to you by White's IGA, Perigian Beach, Mount Coolum, Bligh Bligh, Mooloolah, Baringa and Forest Glen. 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
5: Currently 12 degrees, that's at Coolum Beach, 13 at Glasshouse Mountains and 14 at Caloundra. Top of 21 today, it'll be sunny but there is also

A strong wind warning for Sunshine Coast waters, and there's a moderate fire danger. Saturday, 10 to 21, more sunshine about. Rain increasing on Sunday, 12 to a top of 22, the rain likely during the afternoon and evening.

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1: Traffic. Traffic is slowing on the Caloundra Road, the approaches to the Kawana Way Link Road. Nicklin Way is looking all right. Nambour Connection Road's okay as well. The motorway to the north also looking okay. If you're heading to Brisbane, it's not too bad at the moment. There is a bit of a delay around Mango Hill because of roadworks. Probably a 4 or 5 minute delay there. That's the latest on the local traffic on Sunshine FM.

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The song also became a hit for the Doobie Brothers. Before that one, The Waterboys, Hole of the Moon. 12 past 7 at Sunshine FM.

0: 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It's 18 past 7 at Sunshine FM.
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0: On Sunshine FM, there's Donna Summer featuring Joe Esposito. And heaven knows, and before that, Elton John with Nikita. It's 7:30, weather for today, top of 21, and sunshine about today. Bit of rain across the weekend, though, 10 to 21 on Saturday. It'll be a sunny one, and rain increasing on Sunday, maybe 7 or 8 millimetres.
1: With autumn here, the days are getting shorter, the sun is lower and further away, so we get less sunshine, less warmth. 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
0: At the moment, traffic is slowing on the Calound Road on the approaches to the Kawanaway Link Road. That's at Caldwell Park. There's heavy traffic on the Sunshine Motorway between Sippy Downs and Malulabar. So if you're in that area, drive carefully. Motorway to the north is looking pretty good. Dambor Connection Road is looking okay as well. And at the moment, it's a good run through to Brisbane on the Bruce Highway. That's the latest in the local traffic at 29 to 8.
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0: 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The Sunshine Coast Community Disability Expo's coming up today. It's a free event, and the expo's featuring local disability providers to answer questions as well as provide insights and guide you in achieving NDIS goals. Now, the event's also offering an opportunity for providers to network with local professionals, and services and products will be on display there, from assistive technology right through to support services, all aimed at helping those on an NDIS journey. The expo's on at Venue 114 at Bock Arena, starts at 10 o'clock, going through until 1. If you're one of the first couple of hundred that turn up there, you'll get a barista-made coffee. I'll be banging the door down at 9:59, I reckon.
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13 to 8 at Sunshine FM. And Genesis throwing it all away. They should use recycling, as far as I'm concerned. Coming up, we have national news, local news headlines, and plenty of sport happening. In AFL this weekend, Maroochydore plays Redlands. That's tomorrow from 2 p.m. at Victoria Point. Caloundra plays University of Queensland at Carter Park tomorrow from 2. Round 7 of rugby union competition will be played this weekend. Caboolture at home playing Noosa. Caloundra have the home game against Maroochydore. Brothers will host University. And in the local soccer, Nambour Yandina United have the home game against Baringa. Beerwah will have the home game against Noosa. Gympie plays Budrum Wanderers at Gympie, and Kawana plays Maroochydore. And Woombye will play Coolum. That's local news headlines on Sunshine FM.

on Sunshine FM, the Rockmelons and Danny Hines and that word, L-O-V-E. Beautiful morning. We'll take another look at the weather in a few minutes' time. Hope you're having a good morning. Taking us to the news, Bradley McCaw and Paulini and Someone Like You on 104.9 Sunshine FM.

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1: Good morning, I'm Toby Goff. A United Nations peacekeeper has been killed and two others wounded in a bombing attack on southeastern Lebanon. The strike reportedly hit a UN position near the border, marking the seventh peacekeeper death in the region since fighting reignited in March. The global body has strongly condemned the shelling, warning attacks on peacekeepers may amount to war crimes. The opposition leader is vowing to make significant reforms to the Administrative Review Tribunal if the coalition wins the next election. Concerns have been raised about a number of decisions made by the tribunal to overturn decisions to deport people convicted of sexual offending. Angus Taylor says he would make significant changes.
2: We will essentially change the law. We will change the law to add what we've called the values test, that they will have to take account of that, and they will not be able to do this. I mean, it is absolutely disgraceful that this is happening.
1: The Prime Minister will deliver a speech to defend contentious changes outlined in his government's latest budget. The Australian reports Anthony Albanese will suggest Labor is trying to fix a system that is not working for people. Bondi Beach terror attack hero Ahmed Al-Ahmed has been charged with assault. The 44-year-old is also accused of stalking and intimidation after an incident involving his father in March. He's due to face court next month. Firefighters are urging electric vehicle owners to install smoke detectors where they charge their cars. A family in Sydney's northwest managed to escape unharmed after a faulty EV charger sparked a blaze in their Golston home. Researchers have ruled out a popular theory on how the Stonehenge rocks were moved. New modelling has determined transport by glacier ice would not have been possible given the boulder's age. Curtin University's Dr. Anthony Clark says the more the ancient monument is studied, the more questions he has.
3: So it really does look like that humans around 4,000 years ago transported the altar stone 700 kilometres southwards to be at Stonehenge. How they did that? They could have used boats, they could have used rollers, it could have been an epic journey over land or over sea. We may never know the answer.
1: Also making news, unions are welcoming a landmark Fair Work ruling to stop NDIS providers shortchanging workers. Up to 10% of the sector could be up to $16,000 a year better off as a result of the decision. Checking sport, the Manly Sea Eagles have celebrated the permanent appointment of Kieran Foran as coach with a 28-14 win over the Rabbitohs at home. It's now 8 wins from 10 games in charge for Foran, lifting them into third place early in round 14 of the NRL. Maja Felinska has become the first qualifier in history to reach the final of the French Tennis Open, defeating Dana Schneider 7-6, 6-4. She'll face 8th seed Mira Andreeva after the 19-year-old beat Marta Kostyuk. I'm Toby Goff. More headlines soon.
0: Sunshine FM weather.
4: A sunny one today with a top of 21. There'll be westerly winds, a strong wind warning in place for Sunshine Coast waters as well, and a moderate fire danger. For tomorrow, 10 to 21, more sunshine about, some rain on Sunday, 12 to a top of 22. And the rain, if there is any, there is very likely actually to be some rain on Sunday afternoon and evening with light winds, more rain hanging about on Monday as well.
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4: Heavy traffic at the moment on Caloundra Road. That's on the approaches to the Kawana Way Link Road. On Sunshine Motorway at the moment, Martin Creek area, there's heavy traffic there in both directions, so be very careful there. Nicklin Way is looking okay, a little slow around Warana at the moment. Nambour Connection Road is okay. If you're heading to Brisbane right now, there is some heavy traffic, and that's around the Mango Hill area. Traffic there being impacted by some roadworks to allow a little bit of a delay of around about 5 or 10 minutes there. At 8:04, that's the latest on the local traffic.

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There's Gian, her full name, Gian Evans. And the song that launched her career, really, 1989 was the year. And she won Channel 10's program called Star Search. That was her winning single. That was called Wait. Coming up, we have the Four Seasons, and we also have Fuel Watch, thanks to Mulaney Might Attend. But right now, Silver Convention. 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

0: 18 past 8 at Sunshine FM, the Four Seasons and Why Do Fools Fall in Love. That was originally a hit for Frankie Lyman and the Teenagers around 1956. The Four Seasons version was a hit in 63 and it also became a hit for Diana Ross. Coming up shortly, we'll have the Rolling Stones on Sunshine FM.
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0: 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And Sunny, that's from Boney M. Before that one, the Rolling Stones and Miss You. At 28 past 8, let's have a look at what's happening on the roads.
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0: And at the moment, the traffic's fairly heavy on the Sunshine Motorway around the Mountain Creek area. Also on the Calowda Road, and that's on the approaches to the Kawanaway Link Road near the Caldwell Park Racecourse there. Sunshine Motorway to the north is looking okay. Nicklin Way's a little slow between Bedina and Watulla, so keep an eye out there for slow traffic. And if you're heading to Brisbane, it's a good run through at the moment. Apart from some roadworks around the Mango Hill area, just drive with caution. That's the very latest on the local traffic.
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1: 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I guess I

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Should I do it? That's the question. Here's a song that was originally recorded by Joe Cocker and a big hit for John Farnham, No Ordinary World, on Sunshine FM.

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on Sunshine FM, The Rascals. How can I be sure? It's 14 to 9. If you're heading to Brisbane, be aware there's a crash on the Gateway Motorway not far from the Bruce Highway. That's slowing things down a bit.

Originally a Richie Valens song, La Bamba also became a hit for Los Lobos. It's 8 to 9. That's it for me this morning. Have a great weekend. Ahead of the news at 9, the Weather Girls and Jay and the Americans on Sunshine FM.

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1: Good morning, I'm Toby Goff. A man who was hailed a hero for disarming one of the attackers during the Bondi Beach terror attack is denying wrongdoing after being charged with common assault. Ahmed El Ahmed is accused of attacking his father during a dispute in Sydney in March. He's due to face court next month on domestic violence-related offences of common assault and stalk or intimidate. But he's told Tapped Media he believes it relates to an ongoing family dispute about money and is vowing to fight the charges.
2: This is untrue. It's a conflict, you know. It's good for the people to know I'm an honest, innocent, honourable guy. I never hurt anyone and I never been in violence.
1: The federal opposition is introducing a bill which would force human oversight back into the aged care assessment process. Coalition MPs say a computerised assessment algorithm has led to a spike in formal review requests since it was introduced last November. Shadow Aged Care Minister Anne Rustin says it's time qualified human assessors are handed back their powers.
3: We've seen hundreds and hundreds of older Australians come forward to say the algorithm in the computer has assessed them as needing a care level that is way, way below what their needs are, completely in contrast to what a human assessor has determined.
1: Legislation has passed the New South Wales Parliament to abolish good character references for all crimes, including murder and domestic violence. The Coalition abandoned its opposition to the bill to allow for earlier reforms to be expanded. Separate laws have also been passed, which aim to crack down on gang violence in the state. Two fashion retailers and a makeup chain have been fined by the corporate watchdog for filing their accounts late. Zara, H&M and Sephora have all agreed to pay a combined $596,000 in infringement notices. An obesity expert is warning the decision to give prisoners weight loss drugs for free while behind bars will cost taxpayers millions. Inmates in Victoria have been granted access to Ozempic and Mounjaro after a prisoner who weighed 199 kilos died from an enlarged heart connected to obesity in 2021. Diabetes expert Professor Joseph Proietto says once you start taking the jabs, you're on them for life.
4: People have to be on them for the rest of their lives after they lose weight.
1: Also making news, a United Nations peacekeeper has been killed and two others wounded in a bombing attack on southeastern Lebanon. Checking sport, Manly Seagulls fans have had a night to remember, celebrating Kieran Foran's appointment as coach with a 28-14 win over the Rabbitohs. Australia has gone down to Pakistan by 4 wickets in the series deciding third one-dayer in Lahore. Josh Inglis tops scored for the Aussies with 65. And Australian golfers Minji Lee, Karis Davison, Hannah Green and Steph Curaçao are all within 2 strokes of the lead after the opening round of the Women's US Open. I'm Toby Goff. There'll be more headlines coming up later.
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5: Yes, another beautiful day for the Sunshine Coast today. Fine and sunny is the forecast. A little bit on the cooler side, though. And same again for tomorrow. Fine and sunny. Showers increasing by Sunday morning, though. It'll be most likely in the afternoon, so a pretty good morning. More rain for Monday, Tuesday and Wednesday next week. In fact, it's going to be some scattered showers next week, so really enjoy this beautiful sunshine today. Looking for a top of 21 degrees, 4 past 9, currently 16.

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It's 104.9 Sunshine FM, the Sunshine Coast radio station. Bit of funky town there. And Max Bygraves before that, Any Dream Will Do. At 10 past 9, good morning. Jason McLean here for a beautiful Friday morning. Some great songs, great variety on the way this hour. Captain and Tennille, bit of Johnny Cash, Bee Gees, Normie Rowe, Carole King, and a top five hit from Lionel Richie coming up after this. This was a bit of a top five hit too. Signature song almost for the Black Sorrows with Vika and Linda Ball as well. This is Never Let Me Go. Sunshine FM Morning.

0: More music, more memories, more often. 104.9 Sunshine FM, Lionel Richie's You Are, and The Black Sorrows, Never Let Me Go, before that, featuring the Bull Sisters. Saw that live once. Jeez, I tell you what, it's just as good live as it is just hearing on, you know, on a CD or on the radio. It's 18 past nine. Got hits on the way very, very shortly from Captain and Tennille. Bit of Johnny Cash. Haven't played Johnny for a while.
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0: Believed to be a breakdown, Nambour Connection Road. It's just before the Big Pineapple. No delays, just proceed with caution there. Getting a slight delay inbound through Mountain Creek towards Brisbane Road for the Sunshine Motorway. Clear run heading up towards Coolum, though. No delays on all other major sunny coast roads. Good smooth run if you're heading up towards Gympie on the Bruce Highway. Heading on down through to Brisbane, there was a crash before at the Gateway Motorway, which caused delays back over the Pine Roots Bridge. Still slight delays, starting to ease, though. No delays meantime back to the coast northbound.
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7: On Sunday, the 14th of June at 2 p.m, the Budrum Concert Band will be holding a charity concert at the Budrum Memorial Hall, raising money for Dementia Support Network Sunshine Coast. There will be a raffle on the day, the grand prize being a week's holiday at the beautiful Beachcomber International Resort, Gold Coast. The trip will be from the 14th to the 21st of November. Tickets are $20, including afternoon tea. Book a table and bring your friends.
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0: Here's the Sunshine Coast radio station, 104.9 Sunshine FM, BGZ1. That was the follow-up to You Win Again, late 80s there. Johnny Cash, classic, Ring of Fire, and Captain and Tennille, it was Shop Around at 29 to 10. Hits on the way very shortly from Carole King. Also play some Normie Rowe. Hey, next Wednesday is Thank a First Responders Day barbecue. It's taking place between 11 a.m. and 1 p.m. just near the Alexandra Headland Surf Club. It's actually in the grassed area just south of the club there. Now, it was started last year, second time, now it's open to the public for the first time. So you can go along, have a barbecue, and personally thank our emergency services personnel. They do a wonderful job serving our region, and a simple thank you really, really means a lot to them, okay? So mark that on your diary. It is next Wednesday. Thank a First Responders Day barbecue, happening from 11 till 1. It's at the Alex Surf Club. Go along there and thank our responders.
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At 21 to 10, Jason McLean here for your Friday morning. Songs on the way from Dido and Carole King with one of her all-time classics, although there was many of those, wasn't there? Right now, this from Normie Rowe, It's Not Easy, here at Sunshine FM.

0: 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Something you wouldn't like to get, eh? Sand in your shoes. Ugh. Carole King before that, classic You've Got a Friend, and Normie Rowe with It's Not Easy at 8 to 10 with Jason McLean this morning. Queensland Day, of course, is tomorrow. Boy, what a sporting local derby extravaganza coming up, including the NRL. North Queensland Cowboys in Townsville up against the Dolphins, 5:30 p.m. and the Broncos take on the Gold Coast Titans. That's at Suncorp Stadium tomorrow at 7:30. In the AFL, Gold Coast Suns, Brisbane Lions. That's down at the Gold Coast, 5:15. That gets underway. And the girls take battle in the Super Netball. Queensland Firebirds against the Sunshine Coast Lightning. That's in Brizzy tomorrow, 7 p.m. A bit of local action, though, in rugby league. The QRL having their annual City Country matches there, both women's and men's. Now, that gets underway, Sunshine Coast Stadium tomorrow. Gates open 10:30. The women, they play 11:30. The men on at 1:30. Pretty cheap too. Get along and see some great footy action there. $5 entry. Kids are free.
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They're from Canada, don't forget me when I'm gone. You know Brian Adams did backing vocal on that. Wouldn't really be able to pick it, but he was there. Top the charts in Canada, number two in America. So that was huge. Top 10 hit here as well. This was a top 10 hit for Laura Branigan, taking us up to news. It's Self Control here at Sunshine FM.